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How's the castle built of people you pretend to care about? Just what you wanted. Look at you, cool guy, you got it. I see the parties and diamonds sometimes when I close my eyes. 6 months of torture you sold to some forbidden paradise. I loved you truly. You gotta laugh at the stupid.

ladies and gentlemen, please welcome Mr. C4 Pedro and his friend Anselmo Ralph. So please feel free to dance, because tonight is Kizomba night.

tried to call Diana. I'm busy right now, but can you try again later? If it's Noble, please don't call me again.

If you had one shot, one opportunity to seize everything you ever wanted in one moment, would you capture it?

hot chocolate. And my manager be tripping and stuff, talking about we gotta use water, but I always use some milk and cream.